crackers pour in the California sun. Autumn leaves, but she never said where she was going. In your heart, your mind grows dumb. You feign surprise to learn that that's where babies come from. Remove your grace and ease. Try to avoid in the casual relationship to cheese. Girl, I'm on my knees.

is 20 minutes, doesn't seem that long. 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And here we sit out this tropical storm, burning pages from your notebook just to keep your hands warm. In or out of bed, the sergeant shaved my head. Outrageous guests, cover them with roses and affliction. 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

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There's a fella who just cut his face shaving, and as he bleeds on his pillow in the dark, waiting for the morning when he gets the door on line to you.

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1: There is a growing golden light, flower unfolding behind the mirror of your eyes. If an angel could hold it in his polished white hand, I know he'd release it like a bird to the sky. Now you are the warrior who will conquer this land on a horse.

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Let's sway while color lights up your face. Let's sway, sway through the crowd to an empty